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2: 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The stated parties and promotional participants are not liable for injury incurred because of any contest promotion. Limit one winner per household every 30 days. Winner has 30 days from the date of giveaway to pick their prize up. Grand prize drawings will be determined per contest. Winners agree to sign a contest release form as a condition of receiving the prize package. Winners agree to allow the use of his or her name, likeness, and or voice for additional publicity and advertising purposes for the period of 1 year from the grand prize drawing date without additional compensation. WLKR reserves the right to amend these rules at any time. All decisions of WLKR are final. Prizes may not be refunded, transferred, or exchanged. All taxes, including sales tax and federal tax, are the sole responsibility of the winner. Copies of these rules are available by sending a self-addressed stamped envelope to General Contest Rules, care of WLKR, 10327 Milan Road, US Route 250, Milan, Ohio, 44846. Rules are also available at WLKRradio.com.
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1: 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Taking a look at your forecast from the National Weather Service, increasing cloudiness tonight, a chance of showers and thunderstorms with a low near 70 degrees. Tomorrow, mostly cloudy with showers and thunderstorms likely before noon with a high near 86. And for tomorrow night, mostly cloudy with a chance of showers and thunderstorms, then showers likely with possible thunderstorms after 2 a.m. with a low near 67.
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0: an urgent weather message. The National Weather Service in Cleveland has issued a severe thunderstorm warning for Seneca County in northwestern Ohio, Wyandotte County in northwestern Ohio, northwestern Crawford County, until 9:30 p.m. Eastern Daylight Time. At 8:31 p.m. Eastern Daylight Time, severe thunderstorms were located along a line extending from near North Baltimore to near Findlay to near Ada, moving east at 45 miles per hour. Hazard, 60 miles per hour wind gusts and quarter-size hail. Source, radar indicated. Impact, minor damage to vehicles is possible. Expect damage to trees and power lines. Locations impacted include Tiffin, Fostoria, Upper Sandusky, Forest, Green Springs, New Washington, Bloomville, Sycamore, New Regal, Chatfield, Cary, Attica, Benton, Nevada, Bettsville, Republic, Wharton, Harbster, Kirby, and Flood Rock. For your protection, move to an interior room on the lowest floor of a building. Torrential rainfall is occurring with these storms and may lead to flash flooding. Do not drive your vehicle through flooded roadways. Repeating, a severe thunderstorm warning has been issued until 9:30 p.m. Eastern Daylight Time for the following counties in Ohio, Crawford, Seneca, and Wyandotte.
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2: There's nearly 678,290,000 kids under 5 around the world. But what's so important about being 5? A lot, it turns out. Children who live to age 5 are twice as likely to reach adulthood. That's why vaccines matter so much. For 40 years, Rotary and partners have delivered vaccines globally. Like here, and even here. Impressive, right? But 12.5 million children are still totally unvaccinated. Rotary knows we can find them. Because when Rotary and Indian vaccinators looked for families at bus and train stations, used motorbikes, and trekked house to house, they lowered polio cases by 94%. See? It can be done. And the results are worth it. Let's ensure that all children grow up safe from preventable diseases.
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0: 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Taking a look at your forecast from the National Weather Service, increasing cloudiness tonight, a chance of showers and thunderstorms with the low near 70 degrees. For tomorrow, mostly cloudy, showers and thunderstorms likely before noon with a high near 86. And for Tuesday, mostly cloudy with showers likely with possible thunderstorms with a high near 83.
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1: 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Hooked Like Helen will have their EP release show on Friday, August 14th at the Winchester Music Tavern in Lakewood with special guests Recess and Cherry. 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
2: 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From the National Weather Service, increasing cloudiness tonight with a chance of showers and thunderstorms. We'll have a low near 70 degrees. Tomorrow, mostly cloudy with showers and thunderstorms likely before noon. We'll have a high near 86. For tomorrow night, mostly cloudy, a chance of showers and thunderstorms. Then showers likely with possible thunderstorms after 2 a.m. We'll have a low near 67. And for Tuesday, mostly cloudy, showers likely with possible thunderstorms with a high near 83.
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0: 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Stay tuned. I've got your forecast coming up.
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2: 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Taking a look at your forecast from the National Weather Service, increasing cloudiness tonight, a chance of showers and thunderstorms with a low near 70 degrees. Tomorrow, mostly cloudy with showers and thunderstorms likely before noon with a high near 86. And for tomorrow night, mostly cloudy with a chance of showers and thunderstorms, then showers likely with possible thunderstorms after 2 a.m. with a low near 67.
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1: 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Taking a look at your forecast from the National Weather Service, increasing cloudiness tonight, a chance of showers and thunderstorms with the low near 70 degrees. For tomorrow, mostly cloudy. Showers and thunderstorms likely before noon with a high near 86. And for Tuesday, mostly cloudy with showers likely with possible thunderstorms with a high near 83.
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0: 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From the National Weather Service, increasing cloudiness tonight with a chance of showers and thunderstorms. We'll have a low near 70 degrees. Tomorrow, mostly cloudy with showers and thunderstorms likely before noon. We'll have a high near 86. For tomorrow night, mostly cloudy, a chance of showers and thunderstorms, then showers likely with possible thunderstorms after 2 a.m. We'll have a low near 67. And for Tuesday, mostly cloudy, showers likely with possible thunderstorms with a high near 83.
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0: 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Join Melissa and Johnny S. on the morning show weekdays beginning at 6 right here on WLKR. Stay tuned. I've got your forecast coming up.
1: As a parent, you said you'd never give up the convertible.
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3: There's nearly 678,290,000 kids under 5 around the world. But what's so important about being 5? A lot, it turns out. Children who live to age 5 are twice as likely to reach adulthood. That's why vaccines matter so much. For 40 years, Rotary and partners have delivered vaccines globally. Like here, and even here. Impressive, right? But 12.5 million children are still totally unvaccinated. Rotary knows we can find them. Because when Rotary and Indian vaccinators looked for families at bus and train stations, used motorbikes, and trekked house to house, they lowered polio cases by 94%. See? It can be done. And the results are worth it. Let's ensure that all children grow up safe from preventable diseases.
0: 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Taking a look at your forecast from the National Weather Service. Increasing cloudiness tonight, a chance of showers and thunderstorms with a low near 70 degrees. Tomorrow, mostly cloudy with showers and thunderstorms likely before noon with a high near 86. And for tomorrow night, mostly cloudy with a chance of showers and thunderstorms, then showers likely with possible thunderstorms after 2 a.m. with a low near 67.
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1: 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Taking a look at your forecast from the National Weather Service, increasing cloudiness tonight, a chance of showers and thunderstorms with the low near 70 degrees. For tomorrow, mostly cloudy, showers and thunderstorms likely before noon with a high near 86. And for Tuesday, mostly cloudy with showers likely with possible thunderstorms with a high near 83.
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0: 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Here's your forecast from the National Weather Service. Mostly cloudy today with showers and thunderstorms likely before noon. We'll have a high near 86 degrees. Tonight, mostly cloudy with a chance of showers and thunderstorms, then showers likely with possible thunderstorms after 2 a.m. with a low near 67. And for tomorrow, mostly cloudy, showers likely with possible thunderstorms with a high near 83.
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0: 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From the National Weather Service, mostly cloudy today with showers and thunderstorms likely before noon with a high near 86 degrees. For tomorrow, mostly cloudy, showers likely with possible thunderstorms. We'll have a high near 83. And for Wednesday, partly sunny, a chance of showers with possible thunderstorms with a high near 82.
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2: 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Checking your forecast from the National Weather Service. Mostly cloudy today with showers and thunderstorms likely before noon. We'll have a high near 86 degrees. For tonight, mostly cloudy, a chance of showers and thunderstorms, then showers likely with possible thunderstorms after 2 a.m. with a low near 67. For tomorrow, mostly cloudy, showers likely with possible thunderstorms with a high near 83. Wednesday, partly sunny with a chance of showers with possible thunderstorms with a high near 82.
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3: 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Here's your forecast from the National Weather Service. Mostly cloudy today with showers and thunderstorms likely before noon. We'll have a high near 86 degrees. Tonight, mostly cloudy with a chance of showers and thunderstorms, then showers likely with possible thunderstorms after 2 a.m. with the low near 67. And for tomorrow, mostly cloudy, showers likely with possible thunderstorms with a high near 83.
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0: 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Join Melissa and Johnny S. on the morning show weekdays beginning at 6 right here on WLKR. Stay tuned. I've got your forecast coming up.
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0: 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From the National Weather Service, mostly cloudy today with showers and thunderstorms likely before noon with a high near 86 degrees. For tomorrow, mostly cloudy, showers likely with possible thunderstorms. We'll have a high near 83. And for Wednesday, partly sunny, a chance of showers with possible thunderstorms with a high near 82.
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A hustle here and a hustle there. New York City is the place where they said, hey babe, take a walk on the wild side.

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3: 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Mostly cloudy today with showers and thunderstorms likely before noon. We'll have a high near 86 degrees. For tonight, mostly cloudy, a chance of showers and thunderstorms, then showers likely with possible thunderstorms after 2 a.m. with a low near 67. For tomorrow, mostly cloudy, showers likely with possible thunderstorms with a high near 83. Wednesday, partly sunny with a chance of showers with possible thunderstorms with a high near 82.
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5: 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Engines pumping and thumping in time. 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
0: 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Here's your forecast from the National Weather Service. Mostly cloudy today with showers and thunderstorms likely before noon. We'll have a high near 86 degrees. Tonight, mostly cloudy with a chance of showers and thunderstorms, then showers likely with possible thunderstorms after 2 a.m. with a low near 67. And for tomorrow, mostly cloudy, showers likely with possible thunderstorms with a high near 83.
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0: 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Stay tuned. 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
0: 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From the National Weather Service, mostly cloudy today with

0: showers and thunderstorms likely before noon with a high near 86 degrees. For tomorrow, mostly cloudy, showers likely with possible thunderstorms. We'll have a high near 83. And for Wednesday, partly sunny, a chance of showers with possible thunderstorms with a high near 82.
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0: 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Checking your forecast from the National Weather Service. Mostly cloudy today with showers and thunderstorms likely before noon. We'll have a high near 86 degrees. For tonight, mostly cloudy, a chance of showers and thunderstorms. Then showers likely with possible thunderstorms after 2 a.m. with a low near 67. For tomorrow, mostly cloudy, showers likely with possible thunderstorms with a high near 83. Wednesday, partly sunny with a chance of showers with possible thunderstorms with a high near 82.
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0: 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Here's your forecast from the National Weather Service. Mostly cloudy today with showers and thunderstorms likely before noon. We'll have a high near 86 degrees. Tonight, mostly cloudy with a chance of showers and thunderstorms, then showers likely with possible thunderstorms after 2 a.m. with a low near 67. And for tomorrow, mostly cloudy, showers likely with possible thunderstorms with a high near 83.
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1: 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Some events going on around the area. Hooked Like Helen will have their EP release show on Friday, August 14th at the Winchester Music Tavern in Lakewood with special guest Recess and Cherry. 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
3: 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From the National Weather Service, mostly cloudy today with showers and thunderstorms likely before noon with a high near 86 degrees. For tomorrow, mostly cloudy, showers likely with possible thunderstorms. We'll have a high near 83. And for Wednesday, partly sunny, a chance of showers with possible thunderstorms with a high near 82.
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4: 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Checking your forecast from the National Weather Service, mostly cloudy today with showers and thunderstorms likely before noon. We'll have a high near 86 degrees. For tonight, mostly cloudy, a chance of showers and thunderstorms, then showers likely with possible thunderstorms after 2 a.m. with a low near 67. For tomorrow, mostly cloudy, showers likely with possible thunderstorms with a high near 83. Wednesday, partly sunny with a chance of showers with possible thunderstorms with a high near 82.
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0: We're your voice of the Firelands, 95.3 WLKR. Martin Davis with you. Stay tuned for the morning show coming up next at 6. 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
1: Hi, this is Jim Rosenhaus with your Guardians update. The trade deadline has come and gone, and the Guardians' new acquisitions are settling in. General Manager Mike Chernoff says, while the deadline has passed, the front office never stops looking for more ways to improve the ball club.
2: You know, there is the waiver wire that we will continue to monitor. If there happens to be a player that gets designated for assignment and put on outright waivers, we can potentially claim those players. We'll look for players that happen to be free agents that maybe can add some depth in the minor leagues to us. And then I think a lot of the focus is on our internal guys, whether it's a AAA, and making sure that we have options if there's an injury or if we need to call a guy up, and continue development of our young players at the major league level. The goal is to try to help each of our guys thrive and be the best versions of themselves over the last couple months of the season.
1: Guardians with an off day today. They're back in action in Detroit tomorrow night. With your Guardians update, I'm Jim Rosenhaus.
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2: Good morning. I'm Josh Bowman from the National Weather Service. Today, showers and storms with a high of 87. Chance of showers and thunderstorms tonight. Increasing clouds with a low of 68. Now your local news. It's fair time. The Erie County Fair in Sandusky kicks off today. Today's highlights include the Rough Truck Competition in the grandstands at 7 o'clock and the King and Queen Pageant in Building 1 at 8 p.m. Parking and general admission to the fair is free. A Sandusky man has entered a not guilty by reason of insanity plea after being involved in a standoff with police in February and accused of the shooting death of a woman. According to the Sandusky Register, 37-year-old Jerry Watkins III has been ordered to take a second psychological evaluation. The shooting took place at a home on Sycamore Street in Sandusky, with the woman taken to the hospital where she later died. Norwalk City Council has approved the vacating of a portion of Worcester Street, which will allow Norwalk Catholic Schools to build a welcome center and restructure their campus. The Norwalk Reflector says the portion of Worcester Street between East Monroe and Page will no longer be designated as a public roadway and will become a part of Norwalk Catholic Schools campus. The school says that the changes

0: That is the White Stripes with Icky Thump on Norwalk's Voice of the Firelands. 95.3 WLKR. 70 degrees outside right now at 6:08. Good morning, Melissa and Johnny. Yes, here in the studio with you on this Monday morning. How's it going, Johnny?
1: It's going all right today. How are you?
0: I am doing just fine. Are you ready for some random facts today?
1: I am. Let's do it.
0: All right. So the Boston Tea Party in 1773 destroyed 92,000 pounds of tea, which is over $1.7 million in today's money.
1: It's a lot of tea.
0: Yes, it is. The first school to use a letter grade system like we use today was Mount Holyoke College in Massachusetts. That was in 1887.
1: Okay.
0: And the witches in Macbeth did not really use Eye of Newt. It was the ancient term for mustard seeds. But throwing mustard in makes it, you know, less spooky.
1: Yeah, it doesn't sound the same.
0: Yeah, so we'll just pretend it's Eye of Newt. So there you go. Your random facts on this Monday morning. Coming up, your news, sports, and your weather right now. It's Broken Social Scene, 7-4 Shoreline.

0: That is Metric with Black Sheep on Norwalk's Voice of the Firelands, 95.3 WLKR. 70 degrees right now at 6:19. And get ready for a week full of fair fun. The Erie County Agriculture Society is inviting you to the Erie County Fair. It's kicking off today, running through the 16th. We're going to be out at the fair all week. We'll be eating all of that delicious fair food, and we'll be giving out station swag, signing people up for prizes, including a guitar from Forte Music. And you can nominate your favorite 4-H and FFA members to win a belt buckle. So Mike Lilje and the captain are going to be checking in from the fair throughout the week, so you can tune in to hear about what's happening, including the rodeo, tractor pull, 4-H projects, demo derby, and more. Our broadcasts from the Erie County Fair brought to you by Shores and Islands, Ohio. It's a sure thing, as well as Friendship, Firelands Federal Credit Union, American Driving School, Gunlock Sheet Metal, Fresh Electric, Fair Publishing House, and OmniFiber. 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We'll have our Erie County Fair roundup about the things that are happening at the fair, and that is brought to you by OmniFiber. Coming up, though, today we've got more music from Goose and Church. We'll take a look at your weather forecast next on 95.3.
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4: From the National Weather Service forecast for today, showers and thunderstorms throughout the day with a high near 87. Tonight, a chance of showers and thunderstorms, increasing clouds with a low near 68. For Tuesday, showers and thunderstorms are likely mostly cloudy and a high near 83. Currently here in Milan, we have 70 degrees.
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2: Good morning, I'm Josh Bowman. It's fair time. The Erie County Fair in Sandusky kicks off today. Today's highlights include the Rough Truck competition in the grandstands at 7 o'clock and the King and Queen pageant in Building 1 at 8 p.m. Parking and general admission to the fair is free. A Sandusky man has entered a not guilty by reason of insanity plea after being involved in a standoff with police in February and accused of the shooting death of a woman. According to the Sandusky Register, 37-year-old Jerry Watkins III has been ordered to take a second psychological evaluation. The shooting took place at a home on Sycamore Street in Sandusky, with the woman taken to the hospital where she later died. Norwalk City Council has approved the vacating of a portion of Worcester Street, which will allow Norwalk Catholic Schools to build a welcome center and restructure their campus. The Norwalk Reflector says the portion of Worcester Street between East Monroe and Page will no longer be designated as a public roadway and will become a part of Norwalk Catholic Schools campus. The school says that the changes and additions are meant to improve safety and security by creating a single controlled entrance to the campus. Officials with the Vermilion Fire Department believe that a record number of school supplies were donated during their third annual Stuff the Truck event on Saturday. Donators filled up an SUV and part of a fire truck during the event. All donations will be taken to Vermilion Schools. And that's your local news on 95.3 WLKR. I'm Josh Bowman. We'll check sports after this break.
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2: Now let's check out sports. Cleveland Guardians lost on Sunday afternoon to the Chicago White Sox on the road by a final of 5-3. The game included a two-hour rain delay. And after that delay, the White Sox struck for four runs in the third inning off guards reliever Craig Yoho. The Guardians are off today before starting a three-game series in Detroit against the Tigers on Tuesday night. It was an offensive explosion for the Lake Erie Crushers on Sunday afternoon as the Crushers defeated the Down East Bird Dogs 15-4 at Forefront Field in Avon. Lake Erie put the crush in Crushers with a 10-run seventh inning, which included a grand slam homer from Paven Parks. The Crushers have today off. NASCAR Cup Series racing at Iowa on Sunday on K96. Ty Gibbs, the winner. Christopher Bell finished second. And Ryan Blaney, he placed in third. Next up for the Cup Series at Richmond on Saturday night. And in the WNBA on Sunday, a record-breaking performance by Minnesota Lynx star Kayla McBride. McBride set the WNBA single-game record by making 10 three-pointers in a 103-90 win against the Dallas Wings. McBride scored a career-high 43 points overall. And that's your sports.
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2: From the National Weather Service, a look at your forecast on 95.3 WLKR. Showers and thunderstorms likely today, a high of 87. A chance of showers and thunderstorms tonight, increasing clouds, a low of 68. And showers and storms likely on Tuesday, mostly cloudy, with a high near 83.
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5: Good morning, I'm Josh Bowman from the National Weather Service. Today, showers and storms with a high of 87. Chance of showers and thunderstorms tonight. Increasing clouds with a low of 68. Now your local news. It's fair time. The Erie County Fair in Sandusky kicks off today. Today's highlights include the Rough Truck Competition in the grandstands at 7 o'clock and the King and Queen Pageant in Building 1 at 8 p.m. Parking and general admission to the fair is free. A Sandusky man has entered a not guilty by reason of insanity plea after being involved in a standoff with police in February and accused of the shooting death of a woman. According to the Sandusky Register, 37-year-old Jerry Watkins III has been ordered to take a second psychological evaluation. The shooting took place at a home on Sycamore Street in Sandusky, with the woman taken to the hospital where she later died. Norwalk City Council has approved the vacating of a portion of Worcester Street, which will allow Norwalk Catholic Schools to build a welcome center and restructure their campus. The Norwalk Reflector says the portion of Worcester Street between East Monroe and Page will no longer be designated as a public roadway and will become a part of Norwalk Catholic Schools campus. The school says that the changes and additions are meant to improve safety and security by creating a single controlled entrance to the campus.

0: Officials with the Vermilion Fire Department believe that a record number of school supplies were donated during their third annual Stuff the Truck event on Saturday. Donators filled up an SUV and part of a fire truck during the event. All donations will be taken to Vermilion schools. In sports, the Cleveland Guardians, they fell to the Chicago White Sox on Sunday, 5-3. And that's your local news headlines on 95.3 WLKR. I'm Josh Bowman. Up next, the latest in world and national news.
1: AP News, I'm Marcela Sanchez. Todd Blanch is set to be sworn in as U.S. Attorney General today. AP correspondent Donna Warder has more.
2: It was by the narrowest of margins and overnight, but the Republican-led Senate has confirmed Acting Attorney General Todd Blanch as the new Attorney General in a 50-49 vote. This after Republican Senators Susan Collins of Maine and Lisa Murkowski of Alaska said they would oppose Blanch's confirmation, but Republican Bill Cassidy said on the Senate floor earlier Friday, he would vote yes.
3: Mr. Blanch showed poor judgment in approving the anti-weaponization slush fund and exempting the president from IRS audits. No American should be unfairly targeted by the law, but no American should be above the law. Mr. Blanch said these were mistakes and he has made efforts to kill the slush fund.
2: Blanch says on social media that he's deeply honored by the trust and confidence President Trump has placed in me and that he's grateful to senators working late to confirm him. Donna Warder, Washington.
1: Israel's prime minister is rejecting President Trump's announced deal for Gaza and says Israeli forces will not withdraw from the Palestinian territory until Hamas disarms. Netanyahu told a cabinet meeting that Israel rejects the 15-point document, but is still discussing plans for Gaza with Washington. Progressive candidates for governor in Wisconsin and U.S. Senate in Minnesota are making their final pushes ahead of tomorrow's election. Democratic incumbents in Connecticut are also trying to fend off progressive challengers. The primaries come a week after progressive Abdul El-Sayed narrowly defeated Democratic Representative Haley Stevens in Michigan's U.S. Senate primary. Shares were mixed in Europe and Asia. Oil prices rose as the status of efforts to end the conflict in the Middle East remained uncertain. This is AP News.
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That is Adele, Set Fire to the Rain on Norwalk's Voice of the Firelands, 95.3 WLKR, 71 degrees right now at 7:10. It is August 10th, and it's time to hop into the time machine. To take you back in time, 205 years to this day in 1821, when Missouri became the 24th state. 180 years ago in 1846, Congress chartered the Smithsonian Institute. It was named in honor of the English scientist Joseph Smithson, who donated $500,000 to make it possible. 1977, on this day, 49 years ago, David Berkowitz was arrested in Yonkers, New York, accused of being the son of Sam. He shot six people to death and wounded seven others. It was in 1984, 42 years ago, when the Red Hot Chili Peppers released their self-titled debut album. And 18 years ago, in 2008, Isaac Hayes died at the age of 65. So there it is. Back in time, August 10th on the way, your birthdays and anniversaries. Right now, it is the Talking Heads, Psycho Killer.

0: It is the Rolling Stones and the Stars on Norwalk's Voice of the Firelands, 95.3 WLKR. 72 degrees outside right now at 7:20. It's time for your birthdays and anniversaries. 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
1: From the National Weather Service forecast for today, showers and thunderstorms are likely throughout the day with a high near 87. Tonight, a chance of showers and thunderstorms, increasing clouds and a low near 68. For Tuesday, showers and thunderstorms are likely, mostly cloudy with a high near 80.

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2: Good morning, I'm Josh Bowman. It's fair time. The Erie County Fair in Sandusky kicks off today. Today's highlights include the Rough Truck Competition in the grandstands at 7 o'clock and the King and Queen Pageant in Building 1 at 8 p.m. Parking and general admission to the fair is free. A Sandusky man has entered a not guilty by reason of insanity plea after being involved in a standoff with police in February and accused of the shooting death of a woman. According to the Sandusky Register, 37-year-old Jerry Watkins III has been ordered to take a second psychological evaluation. The shooting took place at a home on Sycamore Street in Sandusky, with the woman taken to the hospital where she later died. Norwalk City Council has approved the vacating of a portion of Worcester Street, which will allow Norwalk Catholic Schools to build a welcome center and restructure their campus. The Norwalk Reflector says the portion of Worcester Street between East Monroe and Page will no longer be designated as a public roadway and will become a part of Norwalk Catholic Schools campus. The school says that the changes and additions are meant to improve safety and security by creating a single controlled entrance to the campus. Officials with the Vermilion Fire Department believe that a record number of school supplies were donated during their third annual Stuff the Truck event on Saturday. Donators filled up an SUV and part of a fire truck during the event. All donations will be taken to Vermilion Schools. And that's your local news on 95.3 WLKR. I'm Josh Bowman. We'll check sports after this break.
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1: Now let's check out sports. Cleveland Guardians lost on Sunday afternoon to the Chicago White Sox on the road by a final of 5-3. The game included a two-hour rain delay. And after that delay, the White Sox struck for 4 runs in the 3rd inning off guards reliever Craig Yoho. The Guardians are off today before starting a 3-game series in Detroit against the Tigers on Tuesday night. It was an offensive explosion for the Lake Erie Crushers on Sunday afternoon as the Crushers defeated the Down East Bird Dogs 15-4 at Forefront Field in Avon. Lake Erie put the crush in Crushers with a 10-run 7th inning, which included a grand slam homer from Pavin Parks. The Crushers have today off. NASCAR Cup Series racing at Iowa on Sunday on K96. Ty Gibbs, the winner. Christopher Bell finished 2nd, and Ryan Blaney, he placed in 3rd. Next up for the Cup Series at Richmond on Saturday night. And in the WNBA on Sunday, a record-breaking performance by Minnesota Lynx star Kayla McBride. McBride set the WNBA single-game record by making 10 three-pointers in a 103-90 win against the Dallas Wings. McBride scored a career-high 43 points overall. And that's your sports.
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1: From the National Weather Service, a look at your forecast on 95.3 WLKR. Showers and thunderstorms likely today, a high of 87. A chance of showers and thunderstorms tonight, increasing clouds, a low of 68. And showers and storms likely on Tuesday, mostly cloudy, with a high near 83.
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0: And today's song, a single released in 1974 from rock jazz group Steely Dan. It's the opening track of their third album, Pretzel Logic. It was the most successful single of their career. It peaked at number 4 on the Billboard Hot 100 in the summer of 1974. And it is your Lost Classic today. From Steely Dan, Ricky, Don't Lose That Number.

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0: 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And I'm guessing from the thunder that just happened, our forecast is pretty obvious for at least right now, Johnny.
1: Yeah, we got some showers and thunderstorms going on today with a high near 87 degrees. Tonight, a chance of showers and thunderstorms, increasing clouds and a low near 68. For a Tuesday, showers, thunderstorms likely, mostly cloudy and a high near 83. Currently here in Milan, 71 degrees.
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0: an urgent weather message. The National Weather Service in Cleveland has issued a severe thunderstorm warning for Erie County, Cuyahoga County in northeastern Ohio, northern Lorain County, until 9 a.m. Eastern Daylight Time. At 7:58 a.m. Eastern Daylight Time, severe thunderstorms were located along a line extending from near western Vermilion to near Wakeman, moving east at 45 miles per hour. Hazard, 60 miles per hour wind gusts. Source, radar indicated. Impact, expect damage to trees and power lines. Locations impacted include Cleveland, Lorain, Elyria, Western Vermilion, Vermilion, Parma, Lakewood, Cleveland Heights, Strongsville, Westlake, North Royalton, North Ridgeville, Avon Lake, Amherst, Grafton, North Olmsted, Garfield Heights, Maple Heights, Avon, and Parma Heights. For your protection, move to an interior room on the lowest floor of a building. Large hail, damaging wind, and continuous cloud-to-ground lightning are occurring with these storms. Move indoors immediately. Lightning is one of nature's leading killers. Remember, if you can hear thunder, you are close enough to be struck by lightning. Torrential rainfall is occurring with these storms, and may lead to flash flooding. Do not drive your vehicle through flooded roadways. Repeating, a severe thunderstorm warning has been issued until 9 a.m. Eastern Daylight Time for the following counties in Ohio, Cuyahoga, Erie, and Lorain.
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1: Good morning. I'm Josh Bowman from the National Weather Service. Today, showers and storms with a high of 87. Chance of showers and thunderstorms tonight. Increasing clouds with a low of 68. Now your local news. It's fair time. The Erie County Fair in Sandusky kicks off today. Today's highlights include the Rough Truck Competition in the grandstands at 7 o'clock and the King and Queen pageant in Building 1 at 8 p.m. Parking and general admission to the fair is free. A Sandusky man has entered a not guilty by reason of insanity plea after being involved in

0: a standoff with police in February and accused of the shooting death of a woman. According to the Sandusky Register, 37-year-old Jerry Watkins III has been ordered to take a second psychological evaluation. The shooting took place at a home on Sycamore Street in Sandusky, with the woman taken to the hospital where she later died. Norwalk City Council has approved the vacating of a portion of Worcester Street, which will allow Norwalk Catholic Schools to build a welcome center and restructure their campus. The Norwalk Reflector says the portion of Worcester Street between East Monroe and Page will no longer be designated as a public roadway and will become a part of Norwalk Catholic Schools campus. The school says that the changes and additions are meant to improve safety and security by creating a single controlled entrance to the campus. Officials with the Vermilion Fire Department believe that a record number of school supplies were donated during their third annual Stuff the Truck event on Saturday. Donators filled up an SUV and part of a fire truck during the event. All donations will be taken to Vermilion schools. In sports, the Cleveland Guardians, they fell to the Chicago White Sox on Sunday, 5-3. And that's your local news headlines on 95.3 WLKR. I'm Josh Bowman. Up next, the latest in world and national news.
1: AP News, I'm Marcela Sanchez. Iran is insisting that the U.S. meet its demands in negotiations before the Strait of Hormuz reopens. Iran wants the U.S. to lift the blockade of Iranian ports, pay compensation for months of war damage, lift economic sanctions, and release Iran's frozen assets. Meanwhile, Iran is holding separate talks with Oman over transit through the strait, including a potential temporary shipping corridor. In other news, the AP's Lisa Dwyer reports on a probe into deportations of military families.
2: Congressional Democrats say they are investigating the Trump administration's efforts to deport the families of military service members after the Associated Press found more than 50 active duty troops' spouses and parents have been detained by immigration authorities. In a letter sent Sunday evening to the Department of Homeland Security, the Defense Department, and the Department of Veteran Affairs, the Democrats say they will investigate whether the Pentagon and DHS are coordinating the effort, saying that the apparent collaboration between DHS and the military to deport troops' families raises both ethical and legal concerns. DHS says that it values service members' contributions, but adds that U.S. military service alone does not automatically grant lawful immigration status or exempt aliens from the consequences of violating U.S. immigration laws. I'm Lisa Dwyer.
1: The trial of a man accused of orchestrating the 1996 killing of rapper Tupac Shakur starts this week, with the trial expecting to last about a month. Duane Keith D. Davis has pleaded not guilty to one charge of murder. People who will testify include those who saw Shakur moments before he was shot, as well as people who were affiliated with rival record labels. Shares were mixed today in Europe and Asia, while oil prices rose. This is AP News.
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0: It is the Lumineers. Ho, hey, on Norwalk's Voice of the Firelands, 95.3 WLKR, 69 degrees outside, 8:09, and it is time to play the quickie quiz. Johnny, what are we playing for today?
1: All right, well, today we are playing for a pair of tickets to go see Squeeze playing with Adam Ant and Haircut 100. That show going on Tuesday, September 1st at Jacobs Pavilion in Cleveland.
0: All right, if you want to go, just be the first person to correctly answer the quickie quiz question. Your question today: you were 75% more likely to get arrested for this in the 90s than you are today. What is it?
1: Oh, okay. You're more likely in the 90s.
0: Yes, you were 75% more likely to get arrested for this in the 90s than today. What is it?
1: What could it be?
0: A lot of us could have been arrested for this in the 90s that weren't. And I say us. What is it? You want to take a guess? Give us a call. 663-495-3419. 609-495-3. You were 75% more likely to get arrested for this in the 90s than you are today. What is it? Call us now. Good luck.

0: That is the Goo Goo Dolls with Iris on Norwalk's Voice of the Firelands, 95.3 WLKR, 69 degrees, 8:13, playing the quickie quiz. And your question for today, you were 75% more likely to get arrested for this in the 90s than today. What is it? Haley in Bellevue figured out it's illegal downloads.
1: Illegal downloads. Okay, sure.
0: Yeah, so you were 75% more likely to get arrested for illegally downloading stuff in the 90s than you are today.
1: Oh, yeah, sure.
0: Well, sure.
1: That's just because nobody does it anymore, yeah.
0: We don't really need to. Haley the winner. What'd she get, Johnny?
1: She got herself a pair of tickets. Go see Squeeze with Adam Ant and Haircut 100 at Jacobs Pavilion in Cleveland on Tuesday, September 1st.
0: All right. We will have another chance for you to win the Quickie Quiz tomorrow. Around 8:10 on the way today. 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
1: From the National Weather Service forecast for today, showers and thunderstorms throughout the day with a high near 87. Tonight, a chance of showers and thunderstorms, increasing clouds overnight with a low near 68. For Tuesday, showers and thunderstorms are likely mostly cloudy and high near 83. Currently here in Milan, we have 69 degrees.
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2: Good morning, I'm Josh Bowman. It's fair time. The Erie County Fair in Sandusky kicks off today. Today's highlights include the Rough Truck Competition in the grandstands at 7 o'clock and the King and Queen Pageant in Building 1 at 8 p.m. Parking and general admission to the fair is free. A Sandusky man has entered a not guilty by reason of insanity plea after being involved in a standoff with police in February and accused of the shooting death of a woman. According to the Sandusky Register, 37-year-old Jerry Watkins III has been ordered to take a second psychological evaluation. The shooting took place at a home on Sycamore Street in Sandusky, with the woman taken to the hospital where she later died. Norwalk City Council has approved the vacating of a portion of Worcester Street, which will allow Norwalk Catholic Schools to build a welcome center and restructure their campus. The Norwalk Reflector says the portion of Worcester Street between East Monroe and Page will no longer be designated as a public roadway and will become a part of Norwalk Catholic Schools campus. The school says that the changes and additions are meant to improve safety and security by creating a single controlled entrance to the campus. Officials with the Vermilion Fire Department believe that a record number of school supplies were donated during their third annual Stuff the Truck event on Saturday. Donators filled up an SUV and part of a fire truck during the event. All donations will be taken to Vermilion Schools.

0: And that's your local news on 95.3 WLKR. I'm Josh Bowman. We'll check sports after this break.
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0: Now let's check out sports. Cleveland Guardians lost on Sunday afternoon to the Chicago White Sox on the road by a final of 5-3. The game included a two-hour rain delay. And after that delay, the White Sox struck for four runs in the third inning off Guards reliever Craig Yoho. The Guardians are off today before starting a three-game series in Detroit against the Tigers on Tuesday night. It was an offensive explosion for the Lake Erie Crushers on Sunday afternoon as the Crushers defeated the Down East Bird Dogs 15-4 at Forefront Field in Avon. Lake Erie put the crush in Crushers with a 10-run seventh inning, which included a grand slam homer from Paven Parks. The Crushers have today off. NASCAR Cup Series racing at Iowa on Sunday on K96. Ty Gibbs, the winner. Christopher Bell finished second, and Ryan Blaney, he placed in third. Next up for the Cup Series at Richmond on Saturday night. And in the WNBA on Sunday, a record-breaking performance by Minnesota Lynx star Kayla McBride. McBride set the WNBA single-game record by making 10 three-pointers in a 103-90 win against the Dallas Wings. McBride scored a career-high 43 points overall. And that's your sports.
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0: From the National Weather Service, a look at your forecast on 95.3 WLKR. Showers and thunderstorms likely today, a high of 87. A chance of showers and thunderstorms tonight, increasing clouds, a low of 68. And showers and storms likely on Tuesday, mostly cloudy, with a high near 83.
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0: That is Mumford and Sons, I Will Wait, on Norwalk's Voice of the Firelands, 95.3 WLKR, 69 degrees outside right now at 8:40, and it's time to take a look at your community calendar.
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0: The Second Harvest Food Bank of North Central Ohio will be holding a drive-through mobile food pantry at BGSU Firelands from 4 till 5:30 tomorrow evening.
1: Going on today, the Christian Singles Fellowship is having a planning meeting at the Second Chance Chapel in Sandusky starting at 6:30. 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
1: From the National Weather Service forecast for today, showers and thunderstorms today with a high near 87. Tonight, a chance of showers and thunderstorms, increasing clouds overnight with a low near 68. For Tuesday, showers and thunderstorms are likely, mostly cloudy and a high near 83. Currently here in Milan, we have 69 degrees.
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0: That is Weezer. We might as well be strangers on Norwalk's Voice of the Firelands, 95.3 WLKR. So tomorrow is another market on Main happening in Uptown Norwalk. 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This month, we'll have live music from Owen Minarski and Lincoln Ward. 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And thank you to the Norwalk Area Visitors Bureau and Common Good Collective for organizing the markets on Main. 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Mm-hmm. So we'll be in the gazebo before the band takes over at Market on Main tomorrow in Uptown Norwalk, and we'll tell you what's happening there here on 95.3
1: 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Yeah,
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0: That is the Mowgli's I'm Good on Norwalk's Voice of the Firelands, 95.3 WLKR. And get ready for a week full of fair fun. The Erie County Agricultural Society is inviting you to the Erie County Fair. It's kicking off today. It's running through the 16th. And we are going to be at the fair all week, eating delicious fair food, giving out station swag, and signing people up for prizes, including a guitar from Forte Music. And you can nominate your favorite 4-H and FFA members to win a belt buckle as well. So Mike Lilje and the Captain, Chris Morgan, going to be checking in from the fair throughout this week, so you can tune in to hear about what's happening, including the rodeo, tractor pull, 4-H projects, demo derby, and more. 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Coming up here in the studio, we've got music lined up from the Talking Heads and Burning Sensations. We'll take a look at your weather forecast next on 95.3.
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8: From the National Weather Service forecast for today, showers and thunderstorms throughout the day with a high near 87. Tonight, a chance of showers and thunderstorms, increasing clouds overnight with a low near 68. And then for Tuesday, showers and thunderstorms likely, mostly cloudy and a high near 83.
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0: That is Michigander freaking out on Norwalk's Voice of the Firelands, 95.3 WLKR. So, Johnny, this weekend I went with the family to the Hot Wheels Monster Truck Show.
1: Oh, yeah. How was that?
0: We went yesterday afternoon. I mean, it was a monster truck show, so it was fine. But the weird part was that in between the things that happen, it's like the crushing and they're doing the donuts and here's where they crush cars this way. And then in a couple minutes, we're going to crush cars a different way.
1: Yeah.
0: Yeah. So it's all very loud. And in between, they've got this guy like in the crowd, like doing stuff and talking to people.
1: Uh-huh.
0: And we see him like making his way over to where we're sitting. And Morgan and I sitting next to each other, my daughter, my adult age daughter is sitting next to me, and we just keep like looking at each other. We're like, do not make eye contact. Do not look at that guy.
1: Don't interact
0: with him. Just act like you don't see him and he won't see us.
1: Yes.
0: And he's going and he's coming, and I'm like, oh no, oh no, do not engage. Do not look at him. Do not look at him. Of course he walks up to us and starts talking to us.
1: Well, you can smell fear. That's what happens.
0: I think so. He's very much like a cat. He's like, no, we want these awkward people on here doing things.
1: Look at these two people that do not want to.
0: Look at these two people trying to like hide from me right now. And I'm trying to get my son into it. And I'm like, oh, he's going to come over here. Like, you're a kid. Like, get into it. And he's like, I'm not talking to that guy. And
1: aren't you the target demo? Step up.
0: Yes. So he walks up, and in between a couple of the things, then, of course, we are on the screen, the big screen.
1: Nice.
0: And he's talking to us about like, and we have to talk like make like roaring noises for mega shark. I don't know their names. And tiger shark. I think tiger it was shark. Tiger shark. I don't know. So we
1: and
0: had to like,
1: truck and-
0: yeah. And so we had to make these roaring noises on the screen and say, I don't know, show us the leaderboard, something like that. I mean, we got into it, and we really brought it, and you know, I could turn it on if I need to. Hi, hello, how are you? If anybody was there in the afternoon, I hope that we did a good job of growling like tigers and

0: is next on 95.3.
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7: From the National Weather Service forecast for today, showers and thunderstorms throughout the day with a high near 87. Tonight, a chance of showers and thunderstorms, increasing clouds overnight and a low near 68. For Tuesday, showers and thunderstorms likely, mostly cloudy and a high near 83 degrees.
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0: It is Blind Melon with Change on Norwalk's Voice of the Firelands, 95.3 WLKR. That's going to do it for us for today. Kelly Rose coming in next. She'll music lyric trivia for you, and she will have your mom and pop rock lunch block of music after your news at noon, so stay tuned for that. We've got the Captain Chris Morgan at 3. He's at the fair today.
1: Yes, he is.
0: Yes, so he'll be out at the Erie County Fair talking about the things that are going on there, so you can tune in, you can stop out and see Chris at the fair. You can sign up to win a guitar from Forte Music, and you can sign up FFA members and 4-H members to win a belt buckle.
1: Yeah, so, go get some swag and just go hang out and have fun at the fair.
0: Yeah, get the balloons. We've got new balloons. Everybody's very excited about the new balloons.
1: While supplies last.
0: While supplies last. So go grab some balloons. We got stickers. We got magnets. We've got all the stuff. So you can stop out and see us at the fair and tune in throughout the week, because we'll be letting you know what's going on there. And tune in tomorrow morning at 6 when Johnny and I are back for the morning show.
1: Yeah, we'll talk to you then. Have a great day.
0: We'll leave you now with Alanis Morissette.

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1: AP News, I'm Marcela Sanchez. The AP's Lisa Dwyer reports on local grumbling over national troops in Washington, D.C.
2: Washington residents and officials are continuing to question the need for the deployment of National Guard troops in Washington, D.C. President Donald Trump has now extended that deployment through January 2029 at a cost of another $1.4 billion. Locals are also concerned about the impact on the upcoming midterm elections with troops on the street. Other than lawsuits and protesting, there's not much they can do about it. Washington is a congressionally established federal district, which means that as president, Trump has much greater influence over the police and D.C.

Babe Rainbow with Waterfall, some new music here on Sandusky's Voice of the Firelands 95.3 WLKR. Well, good morning and happy Monday. It is definitely Monday. Have not had enough coffee yet, but again, it is Monday. Happy Monday. I'm Carrie here with you, filling in for Kelly Rose on this Monday midday. And coming up on this Monday midday, of course, I have your chance to win with Name That Lyric in the 11 o'clock hour. Also coming up in the noon hour, your mom and pop rock lunch block music brought to you by Bluto's. So if there's a song you want to hear, then give me a call at 419-663-4953. And I will also have a chance for you to win a Bluto's gift certificate as well. And then coming up in the 1 o'clock hour,

hour, we will have your community coffee break brought to you by Wild and Free Coffee Company. And sometime between now and 3 o'clock, I will also play that Boardwalk Night sounder. And it is one of your last chances to get qualified to win those Cedar Point Gold passes here on the midday. And then the Captain Chris Morgan will play it this afternoon on his show as well. So keep listening for that. Again, be caller number 5 and you are qualified to win those gold passes. And you will automatically win a pair of Cedar Point tickets as well. So yeah, keep listening here today. Lots happening here on a Monday. And of course, I hope you had a great weekend. And some crazy storms last night and this morning. So we'll see what's going on with that as well. All right, coming up in this 10 o'clock hour, music for you from Bridget Calls Me Baby, Passion Pit, also some Echo and the Bunnymen, and AWOL Nation on the way later on, and also a look at that community calendar coming up as well. Right now, though, Matthew Sweet with Sick of Myself right here on 95.3.

Passion Pit with Little Secrets on Bellevue's Voice of the Firelands 95.3 WLKR. We'll get ready for a week full of fair fun as the Erie County Agricultural Society invites you to the Erie County Fair starting today, August 10th through the 16th. K96 and WLKR will be out at the fair all week eating all the delicious fair food, giving out station swag, and signing people up for prizes, including a guitar from Forte Music, another guitar giveaway, and nominating your favorite 4-H and FFA members to win a belt buckle. Mike Lilje and the Captain Chris Morgan will also be checking in from the fair during the week, so be sure to tune in to hear about what's happening, including the rodeo, tractor pull, 4-H and FFA projects, demo derby, and more. Our broadcasts from the Erie County Fair are brought to you by Shores and Islands, Ohio. It's a sure thing. Also, Kohl's Energy, Mickey's, Firelands Regional Medical Center, Tropical Smoothie Cafe, the Erie County Veterans Service Office, Forte Music, and Ag Credit, and so many more. Hope to see you at the 2026 Erie County Fair. 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And be sure to check out our socials later this week for the Erie County Fair Roundup, a compilation of our week at the fair brought to you by OmniFiber. So yeah, hopefully the rain clears out a little bit and we can have a nice week at the fair.

0: I believe Mike Lilje is broadcasting over on K96 today for the afternoon drive, and I believe he'll also be checking in a little bit with the Captain Chris Morgan. So listen on both to hear about what's happening at the Erie County Fair, and also stop on out to our yellow trailer at the fair and get signed up to win that guitar, sign up your favorite 4-H-er and FFA members, and just say hello. We always love to see you. All right, don't go anywhere. On the way, some music for you from the Goo Goo Dolls and Echo and the Bunnymen. Also, a look at that community calendar and a check of that weather forecast next.
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0: 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For the rest of your Monday, looking at a chance of showers and thunderstorms, otherwise partly sunny with a high near 87. Tonight, the chance of showers and thunderstorms continues, increasing clouds with a low around 68. And for Tuesday, showers and thunderstorms once again, mostly cloudy with a high near 83.
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Happening today, it's the book club at the Norwalk Public Library from 6 p.m. until 7. This month's book club pick is The Bright Years by Sarah DeMoff. Coming up tomorrow, the Second Harvest Food Bank of North Central Ohio is having a drive-through mobile

0: art contest at the Norwalk Public Library. Express your creativity through tiny art by picking up a tiny canvas at the library. 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Don't go anywhere. On the way, some AWOL Nation and the Lemonheads, and of course, a second look at that weather forecast this hour right here on 95.3.
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0: 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For the rest of your Monday, looking at a chance of showers and thunderstorms. Otherwise, partly sunny with a high near 87. Tonight, a chance of showers and thunderstorms continues, increasing clouds with a low around 68. And for Tuesday, showers and thunderstorms once again, mostly cloudy with a high near 83.
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Lemonheads with Into Your Arms on Green Springs, Voice of the Firelands, 95.3 WLKR. Well, coming up next hour, I will have a chance for you to win with the name of that lyric. And today, you are playing for a pair of tickets to go see the Toadies with Local H and Olive Vox on the Charmers Tour coming up this Sunday the 16th out at the Newport Music Hall in Columbus. So if you want to go to that show, then keep listening for Name That Lyric. Right now, though, Florence and the Machine with Shake It Out.

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Then tell her to start WLKR. You gotta say start. 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

Joyce Manor with I used to go to this bar on Olina's 95.3 WLKR. Hey, it's Carrie hanging out with you on this Monday, filling in for Kelly Rose. And coming up, I have a chance for you to win with Name That Lyric. And again, today you are playing for a pair of tickets to go see the Toadies with Local H and Olive Vox. That's coming up this Sunday, the 16th at Newport Music Hall in Columbus. So again, if you want to go see that show, then keep listening for Name That Lyric. Also on the way this hour, some of Monsters and Men, the Foo Fighters, some new stuff from Almost Monday, and some Tyler Childers coming up as well. Right now, though, Mop the Hoople with All the Young Dudes.

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the Foo Fighters with the Times Like These on Green, which is Voice of the Firelands 95.3 WLKR. And right now it's time to play Name That Lyric. And again today, you are playing for a pair of tickets to go see the Toadies with Local H and Olive Vox coming up this Sunday, the 16th, part of the Charmers Tour, and they'll be at Newport Music Hall in Columbus. Find more info at promowestlive.com. So if you want to go see the Toadies, along with Local H and Olive Vox, then you just have to give me the correct song title and artist here today. Name this lyric. Well now, don't you tell me to smile. You stick around, I'll make it worth your while. Got numbers beyond what you can dial. Maybe it's because I'm so versatile. Style, profile, I said it always brings me back when I hear Oh Child. From the Hudson River out to the Nile, I run the marathon to the very last mile. In Norwalk, 419-663-4953, and in Sandusky, 419-609-4953, again for a pair of tickets to go see the Toadies this Sunday the 16th at the Newport Music Hall in Columbus. Name this lyric. Well now, don't you tell me to smile. You stick around, I'll make it worth your while. Got numbers beyond what you can dial. Maybe it's because I'm so versatile. Style, profile, I said it always brings me back when I hear Oh Child. From the Hudson River out to the Nile, I run the marathon to the

0: very last mile. 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
0: 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For the rest of your Monday, looking at a chance of showers and thunderstorms, partly sunny with a high near 87. Tonight, the chance of showers and thunderstorms continues, increasing clouds with a low around 68. And for Tuesday, showers and thunderstorms once again, otherwise mostly cloudy with a high near 83.
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0: Boys with Intergalactic on Oak Harbor's Voice of the Firelands 95.3 WLKR. And that is the answer to name that lyric here today. Congratulations goes out to Andy in Bellevue. He correctly identified that that was the Beastie Boys, and he is going to see the Toadies with Local H and all of Vox coming up this Sunday the 16th out at Newport Music Hall in Columbus, part of the Charmers Tour. So again, congratulations to you, Andy, and have a great time. You'll have another chance to win with Name That Lyric coming up tomorrow at around 11:20. All right, keep it right here. Still lots of great music to get to you this hour, including some Coldplay, Tyler Childers, and Unknown Mortal Orchestra. And, of course, a look at the weather forecast next, right here on 95.3.
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4: 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For the rest of your Monday, still looking at a chance of showers and thunderstorms. Otherwise, partly sunny with a high near 87. Tonight, the chance of showers and thunderstorms continues, increasing clouds with a low around 68. And for Tuesday, showers and thunderstorms once again, mostly cloudy with a high near 83.
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Some Tyler Childers for you. That was A Long Violent History on Kelly's Islands, a voice of the Firelands, 95.3 WLKR. Well, don't go anywhere. Coming up, we have your local and national news at the top of the noon hour. 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And I will have a chance for you to win a gift certificate to Bluto's. So keep listening for that. Right now, though, Unknown Mortal Orchestra with That Live.

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4: 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In local news, cleanups going on around the area due to the storms today. 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A Sandusky

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And before I get you back to some mom and pop rock hits, right now I have a chance for you to win a gift certificate to Bluto's Hometown Tavern. And I will take caller number 2 right now. Caller number 2 wins a gift certificate to Bluto's Hometown Tavern. Norwalk 419-663-4953 and in Sandusky 419-609-4953. Again, caller number 2 wins themselves a gift certificate to Bluto's Hometown Tavern in Norwalk. And while I go to the phones, back to the music with the Talking Heads, here is Stay Up Late right here on 95.3.

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0: the Smiths with This Charming Man, and before that, the Doobie Brothers with What a Fool Believes on your Mom and Pop Rock Lunch Block on Green Springs, Voice of the Firelands, 95.3 WLKR. And a quick congratulations goes out to Tim in New London from my neck of the woods. He was the winner of that Bluto's gift certificate here today, and I had a lot of callers. So if you didn't quite get in to win today, you'll have another chance coming up next Monday with the Mom and Pop Rock Lunch Block brought to you by Bluto's. So again, thank you to Bluto's for sponsoring the Lunch Block. And that does it for your Mom and Pop Rock Lunch Block here today. Coming up tomorrow, Kelly will have your Soundtrack Tuesday Lunch Block in the noon hour. And if you have a request for that, send that over to krose@wlkrradio.com. Don't go anywhere. On the way, a look at that weather forecast. Also, some Delamitri and the Black Keys right here on 95.3.
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0: 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For the rest of your afternoon, still looking at a chance of showers and thunderstorms. Otherwise, partly sunny with a high near 87. Tonight, the chance of showers and thunderstorms continues, increasing clouds with a low around 68. And for Tuesday, showers and thunderstorms.

0: Thunderstorms once again, otherwise mostly cloudy with a high near 83.
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Monrovia with Field Song on Sandusky's 95.3 WLKR. Well, if you can believe it, which I really can't believe, the fall high school sports season is nearly upon us. And to get you ready, tune in to the K96 Fall Sports Preview Show coming up this Wednesday, the 12th, from 6 to 8 p.m. over on our sister station, K96. The K96 and WLKR sports broadcasting team will be live at Tilt Studio in the Sandusky Mall, where they will be talking with area high school coaches and players from football and volleyball. Some of the teams that are scheduled to be on hand include Edison football, Huron football and volleyball, Monroeville football and volleyball, Norwalk football and volleyball, and St. Paul football and volleyball. That's the K96 Fall Sports Preview Show this Wednesday, the 12th, from 6 to 8 p.m. on our sister station, K96. And, of course, thank you to Tilt Studio for hosting us for this preview show. They offer over 100 arcade

0: games, mini golf, VR games, laser tag, pinball, mini bowling, a snack bar, and more. And of course, again, they are in the Sandusky Mall. So yeah, tune in this Wednesday over on our sister station, K96, to hear about what's happening in the Firelands for fall sports. All right, don't go anywhere on the way. Of course, your good news stories of the day. Also, some Tyler ball game, Goose, and a check of the weather forecast next.
1: 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Hooked Like Helen will have their EP release show on Friday, August 14th at the Winchester Music Tavern in Lakewood with special guests Recess and Cherry. 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
0: 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For the rest of your afternoon, still looking at a chance of showers and thunderstorms. Otherwise, partly sunny with a high near 87. Tonight, the

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Goose with Good to Be on Nora Walks, Voice of the Firelands, 95.3 WLKR. And right now it's time for some good news. Good times are killing me. Which is brought to you by the Common Good Collective. 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So here are some good news stories making the rounds. This first one makes me so happy. A tiny kitten named Dandelion is recovering after a life-saving blood transfusion from an unlikely donor, a blind rescue cat named Carrots. Love their names. Dandelion was found on the streets with severe anemia by volunteers at a cat sanctuary, and then they found out that their therapy

cat Carrots was a suitable match. Luckily, the transfusion helped stabilize the 11-week-old kitten, and now Dandelion is doing much better, all thanks to Carrots. So cute. Also, a former Wendy's manager in Cape Cod is heading to Yale University on a full scholarship after the owners helped fund his community college education. His name is Thales Winner D'Souza, and he was working as a shift manager in high school when his bosses promised to help him attend college if he stayed with the company. So they gave him 3 years of community college tuition. Thales went on to earn top grades, serve as student body president, and successfully transfer into Yale, which only accepts a very small percentage of transfer applicants. Congratulations to him. And finally, a 10-year-old boy from Maryland turned a homemade cake into a $15,000 prize winner at his local fair. His name is Herbie Martin IV, and he stayed up until 2 a.m. perfecting his lemon blueberry buttercream cake. And he even remade it after the first batch didn't turn out right. And he's glad he did, because Herbie's cake won it all, and altogether the cake auction raised more than $100,000. Super cool. And if you have any positive news stories you would like to share, send them over to Kelly at krose@wlkrradio.com. Right now, though, Linkin Park with Waiting for the End.

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Revivalists with Heartstop, some of their latest here on Fitchville's Voice of the Firelands 95.3 WLKR. It's Carrie with you, hanging out on this Monday afternoon. And coming up, I have your community coffee break brought to you by Wild and Free Coffee Company. Today is, of course, Motivational Monday, so get your coffee, tea, or whatever ready for that. Also on the way this hour, some Pete Yorn, Beck, some Black Pistol Fire, Lord Huron, and right now Elvis Costello and the Attractions with Watching the Detective.

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0: Quebec with where it's at on Bellevue's 95.3 WLKR. And I hope you have your coffee, tea, or whatever you're drinking ready. It is now time for the Community Coffee Break, which is brought to you by Wild and Free Coffee Company in Norwalk. 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So, today is Motivational Monday, so I have a few motivational quotes to share with you. Starting off with one from Unknown. Every Monday is a chance to start anew and write your success story. Also, one from First Lady Eleanor Roosevelt. Quote, with the new day comes a new strength and new thoughts. And finally, one from Mark Twain. Quote, the secret of getting ahead is getting started. So there are a few motivational quotes for this Motivational Monday. Tune in tomorrow. Kelly will have your community coffee break coming up at around 1:20. And again, thank you to the Wild and Free Coffee Company for sponsoring our community coffee break. All right, keep it right here. On the way, a check of that weather forecast. Also, some REM and Black Pistol Fire right here on 95.3 WLKR.
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0: 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For the rest of your afternoon, still looking at a chance of showers and thunderstorms. Otherwise, partly sunny with a high near 87. Tonight, the chance of showers and thunderstorms continues. Increasing clouds with a low around 68. And for Tuesday, mostly cloudy skies and some showers and thunderstorms likely with a high near 83.
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0: Infinity Song with Hurricane. Some new music here on Huron's Voice of the Firelands 95.3 WLKR. So I have to say, I'm a big fan of going outdoors, doing nature stuff. I like hiking. I went kayaking the other day. And I also really like going to outdoor live concerts. Well, apparently other people do as well. A new poll asks, compared with your usual habits, have you been spending more or less time outdoors this summer? More than 7,000 Americans weighed in, and 18% say they've been outside more than usual. 29% said less than usual this year, and 48% said it's been about the same as usual. The regions where people are more likely to be outside are the Midwest and the Western U.S., and speaking of that, a separate study set out to rank the best U.S. cities for outdoor socializing, and the Western U.S. did better on that than the Midwest, which is pretty surprising considering it's so hot in the Western U.S. But they analyzed stuff like public patios per capita, rooftop bars, beer gardens, breweries, and residents' interest in outdoor social life, where they interview people about how, where, and why they gather outside. So some of the top 10 cities for outdoor socializing are number 1, Long Beach, California, number 2, Oakland, California, 3, Atlanta, Georgia, 4, Denver, Colorado, also on this list at number 5, Washington, D.C. On the flip side, Phoenix did not fare well, followed by L.A. and Houston, which L.A. is a little bit surprising. I feel like people are always going out and doing stuff there, but I guess it is still pretty hot, especially Phoenix. Very warm there. So yeah, hopefully you can get out sometime this summer and enjoy the outdoors as well. All right, don't go anywhere. On the way, more music to get to you, including some Portugal the Man, Foster the People, and some Lord Huron, and a check of the weather forecast next.
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3: 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For the rest of your afternoon, you can still expect a chance of showers and thunderstorms. Otherwise, partly sunny with a high near 87. Tonight, a chance of showers and thunderstorms continues. Increasing clouds with a low around 68. And for Tuesday, mostly cloudy and some showers and thunderstorms with a high near 83.
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Almost Monday with their latest No More Regrets on Attica's Voice of the Firelands 95.3 WLKR. Hey, it's Carrie, still with you for just about another hour here on this Monday. And I've been really getting into new wave music lately. We, of course, play a lot of it here on 95.3, so that's, of course, influenced my listening. But the people over at ultimateclassicrock.com have apparently been listening to it as well, because they have ranked the top new wave singers in the genre. So here are some of those singers. Starting off with the number one, Robert Smith of The Cure. Kelly Rose would agree with that. She's a big fan of The Cure. Also number two, David Byrne of The Talking Heads. Number three, Debbie Harry of Blondie. Number four, Sting of The Police. Also on this list of the top new wave singers, according to ultimateclassicrock.com. Number five, Annie Lennox of The Eurythmics. Number six, Dave Gahan of Depeche Mode. Also at number eight, Elvis Costello. Nine, Rick Ocasek of The Cars. And we'll go to number 15 here, Susie Sue of Susie and the Banshees. So if you want to check out the entire list, it's at ultimateclassicrock.com. All right, coming up in this 2 o'clock hour, I have your Monday night TV reminders, also a check of that community calendar, and music on the way from Adele, A Tribe Called Quest, and right now, The Cure with Close to Me.

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0: A Tribe Called Quest with Can I Kick It on Bayview's 95.3 WLKR. And right now I have your Monday night TV reminders coming up tonight at 8 p.m. on ABC, Dancing with the Stars, The Next Pro. 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And at 9 p.m. on Fox, The Quiz with Balls. Also, the streaming premiere of Michael is on Stars today. Jermaine's son, Jafar Jackson, stars in this movie about Michael's life and career. Miles Teller plays his on-again, off-again entertainment lawyer, John Branca. I still have to see that movie. We'll definitely be checking it out here sooner or later. And yeah, that's your Monday Night TV reminders. On the way, a check of that weather forecast, also some Green Day, and a Jimmy Eat World right here on 95.3 WLKR.
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0: 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For the rest of your afternoon, still looking at partly sunny skies and a chance of showers and thunderstorms with a high near 87. Tonight, the chance of showers and thunderstorms continues, increasing clouds with a low around 68. And for Tuesday, mostly cloudy and some showers and thunderstorms once again with a high near 83.
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0: Interpol with the C Out Loud on Green Witches, the voice of the Firelands, 95.3 WLKR. 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Coming up tomorrow, it's the Spiegel Grove Stroll at the Rutherford B. Hayes Presidential Library and Museums. Make friends, bring your dog, and enjoy nature and the beautiful Arboretum with the new Spiegel Grove Stroll Walking Club. Walking times are 8 a.m. to 9 a.m., 12 p.m. to 1 p.m., and 5 p.m. to 6 p.m. every Tuesday through the end of October. Also coming up tomorrow, the Huron Public Library is having their art club at Old Woman Creek starting at 11 a.m., Spend an hour working on a plein air art project with fellow amateur artists. Please meet in the parking lot and then they will walk to find a suitable location to paint. And finally, coming up on Wednesday, the American Red Cross is holding a blood drive at the Norwalk Eagles from 11:30 a.m. until 5:30 p.m. To schedule an appointment, please visit redcrossblood.org or use the Red Cross Blood Donor app. And, of course, if you would like a complete look of our community calendar, you can find it at our website, WLKRradio.com, under the Local Events tab. 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Keep it right here on the way. Another look at that weather forecast. Also, some Hozier and Lou Reed next, right here on 95.3.
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2: 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For the rest of your Monday afternoon, looking at partly sunny skies and a chance of showers and thunderstorms with a high near 87. Tonight, the chance of showers and thunderstorms continues, increasing clouds with a low around 68. And for Tuesday, mostly cloudy and some showers and thunderstorms with a high near 83.
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hitchhiked away across USA. Plucked her eyebrows on the way, shaved her legs, and then he was a she. She says, hey babe, take a walk on the wild side.

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A hustle here and a hustle there. New York City is the place where they said, hey, babe, take a walk on the wild.

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Went to the Apollo, you should have seen him go, go, go. They said, hey, sugar, take a walk on the wild side. 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All right.

read with Walk on the Wild Side on New London's Voice of the Firelands 95.3 WLKR. I'm Carrie, and that does it for me here on this Monday, filling in for Kelly Rose. Kelly will be back with you tomorrow for your Tuesday midday show. She'll have a chance for you to win with a Name That Lyric in the 11 o'clock hour, and also have your Soundtrack Tuesday lunch block in the noon hour. So if there's something you want to hear, give her an email at krose@wlkrradio.com. Coming in next is the Captain Chris Morgan. He's with you for the full 5 hours, as we have no sports here today on 95.3. So the Captain will have your chance to win with music trivia at around 3:40. And he'll also be periodically checking in with Mike Lilje. He is going to be out at the Erie County Fair here today, and he'll tell you all about what's happening at the Erie County Fair this week. So keep listening for your Monday afternoon drive coming up here in just a little bit here on 95.3. Everyone, have a great rest of your Monday. I will leave you now with the Avett Brothers. Here is Love of a Girl. I got-

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0: Sarah McLaughlin with Possession on a Norwalk's 95.3 WLKR. What's up, Firelands? It's the Captain Chris Morgan back here for your Monday afternoon drive. Hope you had a good weekend. I know I sure did, but we are back to that work grind here today. And we'll be here all the way until 8 o'clock. No sports on the schedule as the Guardians have the day off. A needed day off after how that weekend series in Chicago ended. Ugh. So much promise after Friday night and then just right down the tube. Man. Frustrating weekend for sure. The Guards will be back in action tomorrow night on the road in Detroit. But for tonight, once 8 o'clock rolls around, we'll hand things over to Martin Davis for your overnight. Later on this hour, we'll have a game of music trivia coming up around 3:40. Got a couple looks at your weather forecast as well to go along with plenty of music. And throughout the day, we'll be checking in periodically with Mike up from the Erie County Fairgrounds in Sandusky for the opening day of this year's Erie County Fair. 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
1: Good afternoon, everybody, and happy Monday. Skies have cleared out a bit this afternoon with some sunny skies across the area. We will start to see some clouds start to build back in across the area late this afternoon, giving us partly cloudy skies across the area. Winds will be sustained around 10 to 15 miles per hour this afternoon. If you have plans out there, we should remain dry and sunny across the area for the rest of the afternoon. This evening, we will continue to see partly cloudy skies across the area. These partly cloudy skies will begin to become mostly cloudy in the late evening hours. These clouds could provide a pop-up shower or thunderstorm across the area. Winds will remain sustained 10 to 15 miles per hour this evening, but diminish just a bit around sunset. If you have evening plans, while we should remain dry across the area, keep an umbrella nearby just in case. Overnight tonight, cloudy skies will be with us across the area. These clouds will continue to bring us a chance of showers and thunderstorms across the area. These storms could contain strong winds, small hail, vivid lightning, loud thunder, and heavy rain through the overnight period. Winds will be sustained up to 5 miles per hour overnight, but could gust higher if we see those thunderstorms. If you have to be out and about late tonight or early tomorrow morning, be sure to keep those umbrellas handy. Highs today will remain steady in the low to mid 80s. Lows tonight will get down into the upper 60s. Have a great afternoon and stay safe out there. 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

0: 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Now, I know it may only be Monday, but if you're not doing anything Friday afternoon, we'll be broadcasting at the First National Bank parking lot party in Norwalk. So stop by August 14th from noon to 2 and enjoy free Arctic Shave Iced from Westcott's, win prizes, meet the First National team, and see how you can give back to some wonderful community nonprofits like Ivy. Join First National Bank and WLKR this Friday for the parking lot party from noon to 2. Going to be a ton of fun, so make sure you stop on over and see us over at First National Bank in Norwalk. Right now, we're going to take a short commercial break, and we'll have a look at your weather forecast after that. Then it's right back to the music.
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0: 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The rest of today, looking at a chance of showers and thunderstorms still, with a high up around 86. That'll drop down to a low of 68 tonight, with the showers likely heading into the overnight, and some more showers expected during the day tomorrow with a high of 82.
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The Rolling Stones within the stars on Marblehead's 95.3 WLKR. It's that time once again, Firelands. Let's play a game of music trivia. Today, we are playing for a free pair of tickets to go see Toadies with local agent Olive Vox on the Charmers Tour, that show going on at Newport Music Hall in Columbus on August 16th. That is, of course, this upcoming Sunday. You can get more info at promowestlive.com. So if you want to be our winner and get yourself a free pair of tickets to go see Toadies this weekend, all you've got to do is be the first to correctly answer our question. Gonna deal with the group Lake Street Dive for that question here today.

0: today. And that question is, name one member of Lake Street Dive. So one more time, name one member of the group Lake Street Dive. If you've got the answer to that question and want to be our winner today, just hop on the phone and give me a call. Call in for Sandusky at 419-609-4953 and in Norwalk, 419-663-4953. Be the first to call and correctly answer our question and name one member of the group Lake Street Dive. If you're the first to correctly answer that question, you'll be our winner today and get yourself a free pair of tickets to go see Toadies with local H and Olive Vox at Newport Music Hall in Columbus on Sunday. So if you've got that answer, give me that call.
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of Monsters and Men with Little Talks on Sandusky's 95.3 WLKR. We've got a winner in today's game of music trivia. Bam! Our winner today is Carol from Sandusky. She was the first to correctly answer our question, which was a name one member of the group Lake Street Dive, and she correctly answered by naming Rachel Price. So congratulations, Carol. You're our winner today, and you're going away with a free pair of tickets to go see Toadies with local agent Olive Vox on the Charmers Tour. Don't forget that show going on down at Newport Music Hall in Columbus on Sunday. Have a great time and enjoy the show. I'm sure it's going to be a ton of fun. But now let's take a listen to that group that Rachel Price is a part of. Here is Lake Street Dive with Good Kisser.

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1: 8P News, I'm Mike Hempen. A strong earthquake has hit Colombia, killing at least 111 people and damaging hundreds of buildings.
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0: Wetleg with Pokemon on Wakeman's 95.3 WLKR. What's up, Firelands? It's the Captain Chris Morgan getting into hour number two of your Monday afternoon drive. Hanging out and having some fun all the way until 8 o'clock tonight as we get you over that case of the Mondays and ready for the rest of the work week. So once 8 o'clock rolls around, we'll hand things over to Martin Davis for your overnight with no sports on the schedule. Later on this hour, we'll have a look at your community calendar, a couple more looks at your weather forecast as well to go along with plenty of music. And we'll be checking in periodically with Mike up in the Erie County Fairgrounds in Sandusky for day one of the Erie County Fair. Let's go ahead and do that right now. Hey, Mike.
1: Hey, it's Mike from sister station K96. We're broadcasting live at the Erie County Fair today. Our afternoon drive is out here all the way up until 7 o'clock. Wanted to check in and say hello to the Captain Chris Morgan and his crew. If you're going to be out here at the Erie County Fair tonight, stop by our trailer, say hello. We are at the south end of the fairgrounds. We are right next to the Art Showcase building. And if you do stop by, you can sign up to win a guitar from Forte Music. We're going to be signing people up all week here at Erie County and all week next week at the Huron County Fair for a chance to win that free guitar. Plus, don't forget to nominate your favorite 4-H'ers, brought to you by Dan Yannick Insurance. We are going to have a male and a female winner at the end of the week who are going to walk away with the Brownfield belt buckle plus a certificate. And we've also got the new K96 and WLKR balloons. And you can stop by and get some of those as well. I'm going to be out here until 7 o'clock, again, on our sister station, K96. For the afternoon drive. So if you feel like a little bit of boot scootin', stop by and say hello. We'll send it back to Chris on 95.3 WLKR.

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All ends with beginnings. 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

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Hey, at least you can rely on us to deliver great music. 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

0: Third Eye Blind, how's it going to be? On a New London's Voice of the Firelands, 95.3 WLKR. We'll have some more music coming up in just a few minutes, including some of the Kinks and a little bit of Weezer. But a look at your weather forecast is next.
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0: 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The rest of today, still looking at a chance of showers and thunderstorms with a high up around 86. That'll drop down to a low of 68 tonight, with showers likely heading into the overnight, and some more showers expected during the day tomorrow with a high of 82.
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0: 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We'll be right back with another look at your weather forecast after this short commercial break. Then it's right back to the music, so don't go away.
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1: 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Find them online. The rest of today, still looking at a chance of showers and maybe some thunderstorms as well, with a high up around 86. That'll drop down to a low of 68 tonight, with showers likely heading into the overnight, and some more showers expected during the day tomorrow with a high of 82.
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cowboy junkies, a common disaster on Port Clinton's 95.3 WLKR. 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We'll have the latest local, state, and national news coming your way here at the top of the hour. 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
5: 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Good afternoon, I'm Mike Lilje. It's fair time in Erie County, as the Erie County Fair in Sandusky is officially underway. Tonight's highlights include the Rough Truck Competition in the Grandstands at 7 p.m. and the King and Queen Pageant at Building 1 at 8 p.m. Parking and general admission to the fair is free. A Sandusky man has entered a not guilty by reason of insanity plea after being involved in a standoff with police in February and accused of the shooting death of a woman. According to the Sandusky Register, 37-year-old Jerry Watkins III has been ordered to take a second psychological evaluation. The shooting took place at a home on Sycamore Street in Sandusky, with the woman taken to the hospital where she later died. Norwalk City Council has approved the vacating of a portion of Worcester Street, which will allow Norwalk Catholic Schools to build a welcome center and restructure their campus. The Norwalk Reflector says the portion of Worcester Street between East Monroe and Page will no longer be designated as a public roadway and will become a part of Norwalk Catholic Schools campus. The school says that the

0: Changes and additions are meant to improve safety and security by creating a single controlled entrance to the campus. Officials with the Vermilion Fire Department believe that a record number of school supplies were donated during their third annual Stuff the Truck event on Saturday. Donators filled up an SUV and part of a fire truck during the event. All donations will be taken to Vermilion schools. In sports, the Cleveland Guardians lost 2 out of 3 over the weekend in Chicago. They've now lost 5 of their last 6 and 8 out of 11 and have fallen into fourth place in the American League Central Division. The Guardians are off tonight. They'll return to action tomorrow night in Detroit. A look at the weather from the National Weather Service. For tonight, we do have a chance of showers and thunderstorms with increasing cloudiness, lows around 68. For tomorrow, showers and thunderstorms likely to go with mostly cloudy skies. Highs will reach right around 83 degrees. I'm Mike Lilje, 95.3 WLKR Local News. 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
1: AP News, I'm Ben Thomas. Another powerful earthquake has hit South America, this one a 7.4 magnitude centered in western Colombia,
2: but was felt across the region, from Panama to Ecuador to Venezuela.
1: UN spokesman Farhan Haq says communications have been disrupted,
2: but we've received reports of structural damage, including collapsed houses, across several towns. The government has initiated precautionary evacuations and is leading efforts to assess damage and casualties.
1: Local officials across several regions have confirmed at least 111 people killed. President Abelardo de la Espriella declared an emergency. The quake's the most powerful to hit Colombia in the last decade. Authorities are concerned about aftershocks and flights have been suspended into several airports. President Trump scoffing at Iran's demands that the U.S. pay for the destruction U.S. forces have wrought on the country. Iran's foreign ministry says reopening of the Strait of Hormuz is tied to reparations. Trump responded by demanding Iran pay for hundreds of American troops killed or wounded by Iran-backed militants over several decades. Oil prices jumped again. The international standard Brent crude up 5%, settling below $88 per barrel. As for U.S. gasoline prices, AAA puts the average for regular grade just below $4.01 per gallon nationwide. On Wall Street, stocks edged lower. The S&P and the Dow each off about 0.1%, the NASDAQ 0.3%. In other news, President Trump signed an executive order calling for childhood vaccines to be spaced out into separate medical visits and splitting the combined measles, mumps, and rubella vaccine into 3 different shots. Trump suggests the number or timing of vaccines could play a role in rising rates of autism, even as scientific consensus and decades of studies have firmly concluded there is no link. And NOAA says the lower 48 states set a record for the hottest month ever in July. This is AP News.
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0: The Black Keys with Tighten Up on Vermillion's 95.3 WLKR. What's up, Firelands? It's the Captain Chris Morgan, still here on your Monday afternoon drive, hanging out and having some fun all the way till 8 o'clock tonight. And no sports on the schedule with the Guardians being off, so once 8 o'clock rolls around, we'll hand things over to Martin Davis for your overnight. Later on this hour, we'll have another look at your community calendar, a couple more looks at your weather as well, and of course, plenty of music. Right now, though, let's check in again with Mike up at the Erie County Fairgrounds in Sandusky. Hey, Mike.
1: Hey, it's Mike again on from your sister station, I should say, K96. Our afternoon drive is live at the Erie County Fair tonight. It is night number one of the county fair. Currently, the weather is holding up, so the plan tonight is to have the rough truck in the grandstands this evening. That is always a lot of fun. You also have the open class baked goods auction in building number one tonight. Also tonight, royalty will be crowned at 8 o'clock. You've got the king and queen pageant in building number one, and at 8 o'clock on the front lawn, you've got the Wonder Dog show, and of course you've got all the food options out here. And like I like to say, scientifically proven that fair food is actually negative calories. You burn calories by eating fair food. So don't worry about your diet. Come on out here, get some pizza, get some corn on the cob, get an apple dumpling, get an elephant ear, whatever you want, because it is all negative calories. You know what's cool about the Erie County Fair? Doesn't cost you anything to park. Doesn't cost you anything to come in the gate. Just come on through. They'll let you in, I swear. If they don't, tell them they can come talk with me. Now, events at the fairground or at the grandstand do cost extra if you're looking to go to the rough truck or later on in the week go to the demolition derby. We're at the south end of the fairgrounds right next to the art showcase bar, and stop by

and say hello to us. 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And sign up to win a free guitar from Forte Music. So that's what we have going on here. 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

0: 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On Monroeville's Voice of the Firelands, 95.3 WLKR. We'll have some more music coming up in just a few minutes, including a little Florence and the Machine, but a look at your weather forecast is next. It's time now for a look at your WLKR Entertainment Guide. Some events going on around the area. Hooked Like Helen will have their EP release show on Friday, August 14th at the Winchester Music Tavern in Lakewood with special guests Recess and Cherry. 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
0: 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The rest of

0: today, still looking at a chance of showers and thunderstorms with a high up around 86. That'll drop down to a low of 68 tonight, with showers likely heading into the overnight, and showers again during the day tomorrow with a high of 82.
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0: 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Coming up tomorrow, the Second Harvest Food Bank of North Central Ohio is having a drive-through mobile food pantry that will be over at BGSU Firelands from 4 until 5:30 p.m. If you have an event you would like added to the community calendar, please email it to calendar@wlkrradio.com. Let's take another short commercial break right now, and we'll have a look at your weather forecast after that. Then it's right back to the music.
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0: 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The rest of today, still looking at a chance of showers and thunderstorms with a high up around 86. That'll drop down to a low of 68 tonight, with showers likely heading into the overnight, and some more showers expected during the day tomorrow with a high of 82.
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0: Snow Patrol with Signal Fire on Olina's 95.3 WLKR. Before we get back to some more music, let's see what's going on with the Guardians on their off day today as Jim Rosenhaus gives us today's Guardians update.
1: Hi, this is Jim Rosenhaus with your Guardians update. Pitching will be a big key for the Guardians as they push for another playoff berth. Some of the younger pitchers are reaching new territory in terms of innings pitched in a season, and General Manager Mike Chernoff talks about the game plan for the remainder of the regular season to manage those pitchers as they get deeper into it.
2: We made some moves at the deadline to try to help with it, right? We got Foster Griffin, who plugs in as one of our top starters and also gives us a little bit of breathing room on having another arm in the rotation. And I think we'll have to be thoughtful. We'll have to just keep thinking about how do we keep these guys durable, healthy, and performing. And thankfully, our managers, Voter, and our pitching group with Carl Willis doing an exceptional job of all of that.
1: Guardians back at it after an off day. Today, they'll play the Tigers in Detroit tomorrow night with a 6:40 start. With your Guardians update, I'm Jim Rosenhaus.
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0: Dave Matthews Band with Tripping Billies on Sandusky's 95.3 WLKR. What's up, Firelands? It's the Captain Chris Morgan here for a couple more hours on your Monday afternoon drive. Hanging out and having some fun all the way until 8 o'clock tonight, and no sports on the schedule. So once 8 o'clock rolls around, we'll hand things over to Martin Davis for your overnight. But before then, we'll have a couple more looks at your weather forecast later on this hour, plus plenty of music as we sit back, relax, and get you over that case of the Mondays and ready for the rest of the work week. Right now, before we get back to some more music, let's check in one more time today with Mike over at the Erie County Fairgrounds. Hey, Mike.
1: Hey, it's Mike from K96 checking in again here. I know this is the captain's afternoon drive time, but I just want you guys to know we are live here at the Erie County Fair tonight. The captain's going to be out here tomorrow night, but tonight it's me, Mike, on K96. Stop by and say hello. Our trailer, you can't miss it. It's the big, is it yellow or is it orange? I think it's yellow. Yeah, it's definitely yellow. We're at the south end of the fairgrounds near the Art Showcase Barn and near the Heritage Barn as well. Stop by, say hello. We've got the new K96 and WLKR balloons we're giving away. We've got stickers. We've got notepads. We've got your chance to win a free guitar from Forte Music. Can't beat that. Plus, nominate your favorite 4-H'ers because at the end of this week, brought to you by Dan Yannick Insurance, we're going to be giving away those Brownfield belt buckles. We'll have a winner who's a male and a winner who is a female. So that'll happen at the end of the week. So make sure you stop on out. Say hello. We're going to be here until 7 o'clock on the K96 afternoon drive. But right now we're going to send it back to the Captain Chris Morgan on 95.3 WLKR.

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Before that, a little Gautier, somebody that I used to know. Don't go anywhere, we'll have some more music coming right up in just a few minutes, including some Nirvana.

0: 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But a look at your weather forecast is next.
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0: 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The rest of today, looking at a chance of showers and thunderstorms still, with a high up around 86. That'll drop down to a low of 68 tonight, with the showers likely heading into the overnight. Then showers expected again tomorrow with a high of 82.
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0: Take another short commercial break, and we'll have a look at your weather forecast after that. 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
0: 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The rest of tonight, looking at showers likely heading into the overnight with a low down near 68. That'll be back up to a high of 82 tomorrow, with some more showers expected during the day, and showers likely still tomorrow night as well, with a low of 64.
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The Goo Goo Dolls give a little bit on Oak Harbor's 95.3 WLKR. Let's keep the music flowing, heading into our final hour together tonight. Got a little In Excess and Bright Eyes coming up, but first it's Head in the Heart, Lost in My Mind.

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back with Ride Alonesome on Willard's 95.3 WLKR. What's up, Firelands? It's the Captain Chris Morgan here for one more hour on your Monday afternoon drive. Hanging out and having some fun all the way till 8 o'clock tonight. No sports on the schedule, so once 8 o'clock rolls around, we'll hand things over to Martin Davis for your overnight. Later on this hour, we'll have one more look at your community calendar, a couple more looks at your weather forecast as well,

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0: The Vines, Get Free on Fitchville's Voice of the Firelands, 95.3 WLKR. Before that, some Coldplay with Speed of Sound. We'll have some more music coming right up in just a few minutes, so do not go anywhere. Got some David Bowie and the Black Keys due up, but a look at your weather forecast is next.
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0: 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The rest of tonight, looking at showers likely heading into the overnight with a low down near 68. That'll be back up to a high of 82 tomorrow, with showers likely again throughout the day. And some more showers expected for tomorrow night as well, with a low of 64.
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0: 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Coming up on Wednesday, the American Red Cross is holding a blood drive at the Norwalk Eagles from 11:30 a.m. until 5:30 p.m. To schedule an appointment, please visit redcrossblood.org or you can use the Red Cross Blood donor app. If you have an event you would like added to the community calendar, once again, please email it to calendar@wlkrradio.com. Let's take one more short commercial break and we'll have a final look at your weather forecast after that. Then it's right back to the music as we start to wrap things up for your Monday afternoon drive.
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1: 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Limit one winner per household every 30 days. Winner has 30 days from the date of giveaway to pick their prize up. Grand prize drawings will be determined per contest. Winners agree to sign a contest release form as a condition of receiving the prize package. Winners agree to allow the use of his or her name, likeness, and/or voice for additional publicity and advertising purposes for the period of 1 year from the grand prize drawing date without additional compensation. WLKR reserves the right to amend these rules at any time. All decisions of WLKR are final. Prizes may not be refunded, transferred, or exchanged. All taxes, including sales tax and federal tax, are the sole responsibility of the winner. Copies of these rules are available by sending a self-addressed stamped envelope to General Contest Rules, care of WLKR, 10327 Milan Road, US Route 250, Milan, Ohio, 44846. Rules are also available at WLKRradio.com.
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2: 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That's Norwalk and St. Paul in high school volleyball this Saturday.
4: 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The rest of tonight, looking at showers likely with a low down near 68. That'll be back up to a high of 82 tomorrow with some more showers likely throughout the day. And you guessed it, more showers on tap for tomorrow night with a low of 64.
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With glycerine on a Norwalk's 95.3 WLKR. That'll do it for me tonight. It's the Captain Chris Morgan getting on out of here, but it's been a blast hanging out with y'all all day today on your Monday afternoon drive. We'll be back tomorrow, same time, but a different place. Tomorrow, it's going to be my turn out at the Erie County Fairgrounds in Sandusky for day two of the Erie County Fair. We'll have your afternoon drive live from the fairgrounds starting at 3 o'clock tomorrow, and we'll go until 6 o'clock as we get you ready for some more Guards baseball on the road against Detroit tomorrow night with pregame warm-up at 6:05. First pitch at 6:40. But we'll have a game of music trivia going on around 3:40. We'll also be checking in with plenty going on at the fair for tomorrow for your Tuesday afternoon drive live from the Erie County Fair here on 95.3. For tonight, though, let's head on out of here to some more music and let Martin Davis get settled in for your overnight. Have a great night. 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Because we're all in this together. Here's the Killers, When You Were Young.

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